rain. 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

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And I never took the time to let you know. 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

0: Storming, I was falling fast through the Nurnhardt. Gordon like a dirt road, Daytona in my heart. And we ain't even got to the best part.
1: We didn't have a towel, didn't have dry clothes. 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We made a blanket out of that sundress. And the radio won't even

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picture, wondering who's gonna kiss who first. 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

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The wise men will bow down before the throne. 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When the man comes around. Whoever is unjust, let him be unjust still. Whoever is righteous, let him be righteous still. Whoever is filthy, let him be filthy still. Listen to the words long written down.